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0: Jason Aldean's Whiskey Drink on Country Nights Live. So he's got his new album, Songs About Us, out now. It is fantastic. And also, the song Songs About Us he does with Luke Bryan. He and Luke just announced that Double Down set of dates. I went to Athens, Georgia and watched the show. It is one of the best concerts I think I've ever seen. Him and Luke, they've been friends for a long time.
1: Well, Luke and I have been friends for a long time. I mean, we met, I don't know, probably somewhere around 2008, somewhere in there, maybe seven, I don't know. And just kind of hit it off, became fast friends, and ended up falling into a couple of these things like Buck Commander. We ended up becoming partners in that, and then, you know, that led to the E3 in Nashville. And so it's fun. I enjoy doing things with my buddies and being a part of things, kind of getting to enjoy it with them, and so it's been fun.
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0: 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You know, Megan Maroney wrote that one for her niece as she grows older and goes through, you know, all of life's little challenges that teenage girls really need to have somebody to talk to. Now, what would Megan tell her own 15-year-old self?
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0: 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It's Morgan Wallen on Country Nights Live. Okay, so he has got a very close circle around him.
1: 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You know, I've always believed in the music. I've always believed in everything that we've done. 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But, you know, God just put so many good people in my path. I don't think that's a coincidence. But the people that are in my circle are really special. 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

0: 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It's Bev. Okay, I just got a request for some Zac Brown Band, and I was thinking about Zac and how he has found love.
1: 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There's so many things that are aligned with us. It's amazing. And understanding her life is big and complex like mine is, but we're simple people at our core. So we share that, and our love for each other's kids, and just being able to be together and try to figure out how to, you know, plan a life where we can be at ease more, have more time to slow down.
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1: Morgan Wallen quietly just showed how big his heart is. Last August, he paid for the funeral of a young fan he'd met just 2 months earlier, a boy who'd been fighting cancer and loved Morgan's music. His mom shared the story this week, saying Morgan's kindness has helped her get through each day. Carrie Underwood reminded everyone she can rock with the best of them on the American Idol finale, teaming up with Motley Crue for Home Sweet Home and Kickstart My Heart. She's long hinted she'd consider a rock album someday, and performances like that keep fans hoping. And Zach Bryan took his encore way off the ground in Ohio last weekend, literally climbing a stage structure with his guitar strapped on to perform Revival from Up High. That's your Country Nights Live News Update. I'm Bev Rainey.
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0: Johnny and Lynn, since you had Tuesday off, right?
1: Yes.
0: Doesn't it feel like the week's flying by?
1: It is flying by.
0: I wish I had that.
1: I don't hate it.
0: It's dragging for me. Thanks for being with us this morning. Great to see your face. Johnny and Lynn, K100.

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0: Toledo's country music station, K100, Johnny and Lynn. Thanks all for listening to us each and every morning. A lot to give.
1: Loaded again. Another hanging basket from Tom Strain and Sons and Daughter 2. Hamler Country Fest tickets. We've got another four-pack to hand off for Friday night's Montgomery Gentry show.
0: Yeah. Eddie.
1: Walleye playoff tickets.
0: Yep. And the birthday wheel, $100. Congratulations to Donna. She won yesterday, and we Brett brag about this, but we had two winners in a row.
1: Yeah, Nick on Tuesday, Donna Wednesday. Yeah. Did we do it again?
0: Yeah. And I'm thinking the Cinco de Mayo gift card.
1: All right,
0: you okay with that?
1: Absolutely.
0: So we'll have two winners next hour. Have the number in your phone to play along with us, Johnny and Lynn. We're in.
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0: 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Johnny and Lynn have the number, 419-240-1000. We're going to have another national keyword. First one of the day to see Jelly Roll and Post Malone fly away. You get to pick where you want to go.
1: Yep.
0: 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Right car, right price, right now.
2: It'll be mostly sunny and cool as we go throughout the day for today with a high around 64 degrees. For tonight, clear and cool with a low down to 42. And a beautiful one for Friday. We'll get a few clouds for the afternoon, but temperatures warming up to 70 degrees. For the weekend, we're back into the lower 80s with more humidity and better chances of showers and storms.
0: Right now, we are at 47.
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13: 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He's the author of this book called If Your Mouth Could Talk. Haas told me that brushing harder and longer does not equal cleaner teeth. Instead, it might lead to receding gums and excess wear on your enamel. 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
17: It'll be mostly sunny and cool as we go throughout the day for today with a high around 64 degrees. For tonight, clear and cool with a low down to 42. And a beautiful one for Friday. We'll get a few clouds for the afternoon, but temperatures warming up to 70 degrees. For the weekend, we're back into the lower 80s with more humidity and better chances of showers and storms.
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0: K100 on air, online, and on your phone. You are listening to Johnny and Lynn, and we thank you so very much. And we thank our sponsor, Monroe Street Diner. First National keyword of the day to qualify for that Post Malone Jelly Roll concert flyaway coming up in just about 15 minutes or so. It's 6:02, and here's your first morning look at news.
1: Good morning. I'm Claire Mitchell with your 13 Action News headlines. We're following breaking news. An early morning dog attack in Toledo. Police and fire were called out to Kalima Drive, just off Airport Highway near South Avenue at around 2:20 this morning. The TPD sergeant on scene says when officers got there, they saw what they called a pit bull attacking people inside a home. That's when an officer shot and killed the dog. Three people were injured. Two of them went to the hospital with multiple dog bites. Meanwhile, if you see a heavy police presence at Anthony Wayne High School tonight, officials say don't panic. The White House police and fire departments are conducting annual active shooter response and rescue task force training. Village officials say there will be a heavy police and first responder presence at the high school, and it's going on from 3:30 to 8:30 today. Just a heads up, now you're up to the minute. I'm Claire Mitchell with 13 Action News.
0: 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Let's check that weather forecast.
2: It'll be mostly sunny and cool as we go throughout the day for today with a high around 64 degrees. For tonight, clear and cool with a low down to 42. And a beautiful one for Friday. We'll get a few clouds for the afternoon, but temperatures warming up to 70 degrees. For the weekend, we're back into the lower 80s with more humidity and better chances of showers and storms.
0: 47 degrees right now at Toledo's K100. We are in pretty good shape here close by the radio station, but you get up to Monroe and looks like there's a bad accident. Left lane is blocked on US 23 northbound south of Plank Road, and things have gotten very stop and go from Cone Road. So if you are heading north trying to get here, you could be delayed. 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

0: coffee.
1: Yeah, this is going to get your attention, I tell you, man.
0: We got a great show tonight. Do you know what time it is?
1: Nope.
0: But I did say it would get your attention.
2: Oh, it's early morning, actually.
3: Whoa! 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
7: Johnny and Lynn, K100. Thanks for listening. We already have a traffic problem, Lynn, that we need to get to. Okay?
8: Good morning. Thanks for calling.
9: Hi, Lynn. There was an accident, it looks like, on Douglas Road right before Sylvania. And I don't know my east and west.
8: Okay.
9: So, but it's when you get off going north on 75.
8: Okay.
9: And
7: which where are you going towards? Do you have any landmarks?
9: I'm going towards Alexis.
7: Okay, on Douglas, so you're going south, I would say, right? Is that right?
9: No, it's north. That could be.
7: You'll be going north. You'll be going north, yeah.
9: Okay, going north. But it's before you get to Sylvania after you get off the interstate.
8: Well, thank you so much for making sure everyone's aware you're safe and sound then.
7: Okay, thank you.
9: Yeah, most definitely.
7: You have a blessed day.
9: Thank you. Bye-bye. You too. Bye-bye.
7: Yeah, she's going towards Alexis. She's going north.
8: Okay.
7: If you're going towards your house, which way are you going?
8: Toward my house?
7: If you leave right now and you're going towards Oregon, which way are you going?

0: Thank God my tax dollars are going to use.
1: My country kids are kind of amazing in terms of knowing north, south, east, west better than I.
0: Well, thank God we have our cars.
1: Yes, exactly.
0: Thanks for listening to us. We appreciate you all. Our sponsor is Monroe Street Diner. They open at 8 this morning. How you feeling? You get a nap in?
1: I did. The steroids, they mess with my sleep.
0: Oh, that's right. You're on steroids.
1: Yeah, so unfortunately, that kind of messes with things a little bit.
0: Lynn came in here and punched me right in the head.
1: Better be nice.
0: I forgot your

0: feeling better by the minute. There's no question.
1: Yeah, you look a lot. No offense that you look bad, but you just look like you have color to your face. Because when you get sick like that,
0: I know.
1: And your voice sounds better.
0: Yeah. Definitely better.
1: And your arms are getting bigger. Lynn's got the steroids going on. Hey, so when you get sick or whatever, do you take Tylenol or anything like that, or do you take any kind of Motrin?
0: Tylenol's my go-to if I have a headache. Yeah. Mm-hmm. I used to be a Motrin person, and then
1: you're not anymore, are you?
0: No.
1: I'm more Motrin than I am Tylenol, but they both work for me. It works the best for me is when I'm working out is the Tylenol joint stuff.
0: Okay.
1: That works for me. But when I have a headache, I take Motrin. It's weird. I'm weird.
0: I guess they're both not good for you if you take too much of them.
1: I try not to take any kind of that.
0: You know me,
1: my fish oil, my vitamin C. Mm-hmm. Did you buy vitamin C?
0: No, I did not get to the store yesterday.
1: What do I do with you?
0: You know, you're off sick for a few days, and you have a lot of catching up to do. So today I'll get to
1: your husband's retired.
0: Lord! You know what? I talk to people who are retired, and they'll tell you don't do it because everybody finds a way to keep you busier than you've ever been in your life. And it's
1: you think?
0: Yeah, my cousin. I was talking to him the other day, and he's runs like crazy for his daughter. She has a business, and he helps out there. He goes, I told her, I'm still looking for the time clock. I haven't found it yet.
1: Yeah, I, a lot of retired people used to call me when I was in 10 to 3.
0: Mm-hmm.
1: And they were out running around. They call. They were at Costco. They're taking care of their grandkids. Yeah. I think retired people might be busier than us.
0: I think it does get to be that way.
1: Yeah.
0: So, yeah.
1: I don't know if I could ever retire.
0: But hopefully busier at more things you enjoy.
1: If I retired, I don't know what I'd do with myself. I really don't.
0: I think you'd be amazed.
1: Well, if you think about our hours, mm-hmm. my neighbor, he's retired and he mows grass in the summertime for mm-hmm. one of these golf courses. And he goes early, he gets home about the same time I do. He goes, don't you feel like you're retired with your hours? I said, yeah, kind of. Because during that, you have your entire day in front of you. So, not you. You don't leave here till 1.
0: I know.
1: I don't understand that. So, what do you do here till 1 o'clock?
0: I have to write a lot of commercials.
1: She gossips.
0: No, I do not.
1: So, we're going to talk about my car situation. I did not get into a new car yesterday. I know we had a caller say or a text yesterday about the dream car being the Traverse.
0: Yes.
1: I have information on those cars. I mean, they're beautiful cars.
0: Mm-hmm.
1: And there's information about new cars that Yart gave me yesterday. I mean, they're nice, but not for me. Not yet.
0: Nope.
1: And I wanted to talk about my son's allowance and the bus, and we didn't get to that yet, but I do want to talk about that real quick, okay?
0: All right.
1: Maybe later in the hour.
0: Let's do it.
1: So we'll do that. Plus, mm-hmm. we have a hanging basket right now. Our friends at Tom Strain and Sons, the first caller through, and daughter, too, if you're looking for that. You get your plants yet?
0: I've got one plant, and it is inside. I've got one plant that for my front porch that I've invested in.
1: Yeah, I put mine in the sun porch for now.
0: Yeah.
1: And that's the way to go.
0: It was cold yesterday. I thought I'd be able to put it out yesterday. It was too cold.
1: Yeah, and it's going to get warmer, so the weather's going to change. So I'm going to get mine from Tom Strain and Son, daughter two, here coming up here. So if you want a hanging plant, we're going to hook you up right now on K100. Hello.
2: Hello, this is Denise Allen.
1: Hi, Denise. Are you retired?

0: You're just defending bus drivers, but some of them are reckless. I'm telling you. Have you never seen that?
1: I'm telling you, we've got really good ones out
0: there. Not in Oregon, not in my area, but there's some in areas that I don't live in.
1: Really?
0: Yeah.
1: Honestly, I haven't seen that too much. I've seen people be reckless around them.
0: Yeah, when there's two lanes, you stop. When there's four, you don't have to. Yeah. There you go. All right, so our national keyword right now, fly away to see Post Malone and Jelly Roll. You pick where you want to go. Your word is saint. Text saint, like Johnny and Lynn are saints, to 95819, and you're qualified to see them, you know, together wherever you want to go. Yeah. Jelly Roll and Post Malone.
1: You know, we've lived in this town too long for people to believe that.
0: Yeah. Maybe you.
1: 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Sunshine at 64 today. Going to be really nice. Clear in 42 tonight. Tomorrow, sunshine early and then increasing clouds, but warmer with a high of 70. We're at 47 right now. 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

0: Toledo's country music station, K100, Johnny and Lynn, 419-240-1000. We have a Cinco gift card here, Lynn. Before we do anything, if you can do answer this question. Luke Combs' first number one hit. When was it? What song? 419-240-1000. We'll give you a Cinco card right now. Really good margaritas, and there's four locations.
1: How many of those has he had? 16, I think.
0: I think close to 20. Am I wrong?
1: Everyone he's released, it does go to number one.
0: So. Our sponsor, Monroe Street Diner. They're open 8 this morning. You can do breakfast there. Post Malone Flyaway with a jelly roll. Your national keyword is Saint. Text it to 95819, and you're qualified to see Post Malone and Jelly Roll. You get to pick where you want to go.
1: 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Right car, right price right now. It's going to be a nice one. Cool, 64 at best, but sunshine. Enjoy it. You've got clear skies tonight with a low of 42 and then sunshine early tomorrow. A little bit warmer with a high of 70, likely increasing clouds as the day goes on. Just 47 as we start out today, so definitely chilly. As far as traffic goes, we do have report of an accident at Douglas Road before you get to Sylvania. Northbound, it looks like, is where the trouble spot is. We thank you for the call on that this morning. Be careful as you head that way. And if there's any other problems, please let us know about them. 419-240-1000. 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
0: All right. K100, hello.
2: Hello.
0: Yes. Luke Combs.
2: Is it Hurricane?
0: Yes.
1: Yes.
0: Remember the year?
2: 2016.
1: Impressive.
0: Yeah, her Google's really good.
2: No, I just love Luke Combs.
0: That's very nice. Good work. What's your name?
2: Jessica.
0: All right, Jessica. Can you hang on a second?
2: Sure.
0: Don't go anywhere. But Cinco gift card for you.
1: I thought it was Hurricane.
0: It's Hurricane 2016. That's pretty good.
1: Yeah, and he goes back to that one for the name of his bar, which is Category 10, right?
0: How do you know all this?
1: Just a vault. It's just a vault right here, John.
0: I'm impressed. I'm impressed from Jessica. I'm impressed from you. All right. So as gas prices go up and, things aren't coming down as quick as we thought, as we put on Facebook today, what's the thing that you you cut out in your life? Have you cut anything out in your life?
1: I'm shopping smarter with my coupons as I'm hitting the grocery store. I kind of got lax about that, but I am like not going without some of my digital coupons in the store and trying to cut corners as far as that goes. And I usually walk away saving about, $25 to $35 and do it every time I go to the store.
0: Where do you get your coupons from?
1: Usually Kroger, but between Kroger and Meijer.
0: So you go online? Where do you get them?
1: App on your phone.
0: Mm-hmm. Oh, okay.
1: Yep. And then I do take longer to grocery shop because I'm doing that, and then I'll make a stop at Aldi for what I can get there less expensive.
0: You know what? You can tell I don't go grocery shopping because I don't have the app on the phone.
1: Gotta get the app.
0: Because my wife does most of that. She doesn't want me shopping.
1: Because you wouldn't use
0: name brand
1: that.
0: Yeah. Only.
1: Right.
0: Name brand. And I don't do coupons because it's just too much hassle.
1: If you do, it is surprising how much you can save. So, just really shopping the sales and doing the coupon thing.
0: We cut out an app or two that we don't need. We don't watch a lot. Mm-hmm. This depends. Some apps you need. We were talking about the apps yesterday. And even in sort of sports, when we're talking about these apps that you have that you can, like, if I want to watch the Pistons tomorrow night, and I got to watch it on Amazon.
1: Right.
0: So we keep those for sports. You got to keep Netflix for sports. And I really like, what's the one I like the most? I do like Peacock a lot.
1: Right.
0: So we watch those.
1: We do too.
0: And so we cut out a couple that we don't watch. So we've done that. And I think my wife is shopping smarter than she has, and we're not driving as much as we used to.
1: Yeah, the subscriptions, streaming services, those can really add up. It's a good idea to review what you are using, what you're not.
0: Yeah, so go to Facebook and play along. What have you cut out since prices, and I think prices eventually will start to drop it. The gas is not helping any of us.
1: You just keep thinking, okay, I can ride it out.
0: Yeah.
1: It's like, it's really pinching. But a lot of people weighing in this morning, appreciate you. Kevin says riding his motorcycle more to save on gas.
0: That's a great idea.
1: Here's another great idea. He also said he groomed his dogs, saved him $200 to do it himself.
0: Shave him.
1: So that's a good idea. He said going from two vehicles down to one. James sold his truck, actually sold a vehicle.
0: Not a bad idea selling your truck right now.
1: Now you've cut down on insurance costs and
0: everything.
1: That's an idea.
0: Because the other day I told you I spent $78 in gas.
1: Yeah. Yeah.
0: I've never done that in my lifetime. And it was a quarter of a tank. It was in a quarter of a tank.
1: Pat says coloring your own hair, a good way to save some money.
0: What does she use?
1: I don't know.
0: Trained markers?
1: No.
0: Have you ever colored your own hair?
1: Yes.
0: Isn't it a pain?
1: Not really. It didn't look the same as when I got this one. I think you have to have a certain level of talent for it to look nice.
0: I think that would be hard to do, is color your own hair.
1: Yeah, and then thankfully my daughter became a hairdresser, so.
0: Nice. Yeah, there you go.
1: Yeah.
0: So play along with the Facebook and X. Next hour, we're going to have tickets for Eddie Montgomery. That show is Friday, Hamler Fest, so get ready for that. Also, we have Toledo Speedway, a four-pack of that.
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0: Being brought to you by our good friends at Dunn Chevy in Oregon.
2: Yesterday in country music news, we mentioned the release of brand new music from Shania Twain in the way of a single called Dirty Rosie. We know it's attached to an album, which we had very few details on. Well, more details have come today. You know what's kind of crazy? Shania, I mean, one of the biggest names in country music for 30 plus years. Yeah. She has only put out 6 albums in that time period.
0: Really?
2: Only 6.
0: A lot of hits.
2: Yes, and 6 albums. So number 7, everybody's a little bit excited about it. It's titled Little Miss Twain. It's coming out this summer, and she says that it's reflective of her teens, her roots, as well as has the energy of rock and rhythm and blues. She says that it still has a Western twang to it, however. So she says, you know, she's very excited about the release of it, and you're going to be able to check it out everywhere come July 24th. But Dirty Rosie, a little bit of a rocker than we heard from it yesterday, so could be kind of exciting stuff. Shania's, of course, going to be hosting this Sunday night's ACM Awards. Here's how she's explaining her approach to it.
3: Well, my intentions are to be there to celebrate all of the fabulous artists out there and to welcome the fans. That is hosting, so I'm going to be there with my own personality. I don't plan on acting my way through it in any way. I'm not really great at being overscripted because I'm just too spontaneous. And I always mess up when I'm, you know, too focused on the teleprompter and a script.
0: How old is she?
2: Yes. 54.
0: 60.
2: Is she?
0: I just Googled her. Yeah. I thought she was around 55, 60.
2: She looks marvelous. She looks a little different than she used to, but she looks marvelous.
0: And what do you mean? Get some face work done?
2: A little bit.
0: Yeah, a little bit.
2: A little bit.
0: I got to tell you out loud, Lynn is not a fan.
2: I love her music for the most part. I don't know. I'm hoping I change my opinion after Sunday night.
0: You can't like everybody.
2: But this, don't you think this is a little bit weird? I mean, she is such a big and current part of country music, and she's hosting this weekend. And here's what she said going into the show. She said that one of the things she's looking forward to is meeting some of the rising stars, which I think is cool. I love the fact that she does that. She goes, Ella Langley, she goes, this is somebody I want to meet. She goes, I just heard of her about 2 months ago. I'm like, what?
0: That's why Lynn doesn't like her.
2: Well, it is kind of. It's like, weird. What kind of are you? I mean, your world seems a little egocentric to me. I don't know. How can you? Who's not heard of Ella Langley in the last year?
0: No one.
2: If you're not a country fan,
0: you know who she is.
2: Yeah. So if you're attached to the music, you certainly should have heard about her. She goes, when I first saw her, I thought, wow, she looks so much like Linda Ronstadt. But anyway, so she also named Tucker Wetmore. She's looking forward to Max McKnone as people that she's looking forward to meeting the first time. But speaking of Ella Langley, it's incredible. Nobody has had this kind of a first-year career as she has had. She has got another chart record. Listen to this. Her latest achievement makes her one of one on the Billboard Hot 100. Choosin' Texas holds on to the top spot, while Be Her sits at number 2.
0: Wow.
2: So that means a country artist holds the top 2 spots on the all-genre chart, something that hasn't happened since ever. And
0: huge.
2: Yeah, and that's not it. Choosin' Texas, now the longest-running number 1 hit by a female country artist on the all-genre. Only country song by a woman to go number 1 on Billboard's Hot 100, Hot Country, Country Airplay chart simultaneously, and only the 7th country song solely recorded by a woman to go to number 1 on the Hot 100 in the history of the chart. I mean, it's absolutely remarkable, and she's not done yet, and the year's not over yet.
0: She's just starting.
2: And the touring has just started with that date here in Toledo, so you know that that's going to hold more records being made by this young woman, so it's really extraordinary. Lauren Elena, probably a little bit envious. She's releasing new music, and she says she's 15 years into a 10-year town and 31 years into a lifelong dream. But she's performing at the ACMs and pretty excited about it because she goes on social media a lot and talks about feeling a little bit overlooked. So I hope she has great success with this new album. Collection does include All My Exes, which is the collab that she did with Chase Matthews that we're currently playing.
0: Maybe she should have put out better songs then.
2: Well, she's a little...
0: she's good. I like her.
2: I like her, too. And Scotty McCreery, growing list of country stars releasing new projects this year. His new album, 15-year retrospective of his career since American Idol. 15 years has been since him.
0: Wow.
2: And so he's talking about having 9 bona fide hits on it in 4 new tracks that you can look forward to, including a collab with Josh Turner. Started it all, Your Man. It's available for pre-order now at his website if you want to check that out.
0: That's one of our favorites. Mm-hmm. You like him?
2: Love Scotty.
0: He was
2: a sweetheart.
0: He was the best when we met him.
2: That's your country music news update. If you want anything more on these artists, on these stories, check out our Facebook page and the website, k100country.com.
0: Thank you, Lynn.
2: You bet.
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0: K100 on air, online, and on your phone. Johnny and Lynn, sponsored by Monroe Street Diner. We've got Montgomery Gentry tickets to give away. Hamler Fest coming up this weekend. You could be at the show on Friday. A four-pack of tickets could be yours. So your chance to win those coming up in just about 15 minutes or so. It's a couple minutes past 7 o'clock, and here is your latest look at news.
1: Good morning. I'm Claire Mitchell with your 13 Action News headlines. We're following breaking news. An early morning dog attack in Toledo. Police and fire were called out to Kalima Drive, just off Airport Highway near South Avenue at around 2:20 this morning. The TPD sergeant on scene says when officers got there, they saw what they called a pit bull attacking people inside a home. That's when an officer shot and killed the dog. Three people were injured. Two of them went to the hospital with multiple dog bites. Meanwhile, if you see a heavy police presence at Anthony Wayne High School tonight, officials say don't panic. The White House police and fire departments are conducting annual active shooter response and rescue task force training. Village officials say there will be a heavy police and first responder presence at the high school, and it's going on from 3:30 to 8:30 today. Just a heads up, now you're up to the minute. I'm Claire Mitchell with 13 Action News.
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2: It'll be mostly sunny and cool as we go throughout the day for today with a high around 64 degrees. For tonight, clear and cool with a low down to 42. And a beautiful one for Friday. We'll get a few clouds for the afternoon, but temperatures warming up to 70 degrees. For the weekend, we're back into the lower 80s with more humidity and better chances of showers and storms.
0: Current temperature is 47 degrees at Toledo's K100. Traffic in fine shape. We don't see any accidents or traffic tie-ups right now. 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The line is broken.
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0: 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We're going to have tickets for Eddie Montgomery, Hamler Fest. That is tomorrow night. Name the Montgomery Gentry song here in a few minutes. Our sponsor is Monroe Street Diner. They're open at 8. Take the person you love to breakfast. Great food at MSD. 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Your word is saint. 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
1: 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Nice day in store. Sunshine, 64 the high. Clear tonight with a low of 42. And then tomorrow, sunshine early. Increasing clouds, but warmer. We'll see a high of 70. 47 now at Toledo's K100. Traffic is in continued fine shape without any reports of accidents or traffic tie-ups. You know something we don't, please get in touch. 419-240-1000. 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
0: We're the information station. All right. As you can see in the parking lot, I did not go new.
1: No. Yeah. I was thinking you were leaning that direction, but you decided not to.
0: I didn't because, see, I like it. I like the new vehicles. I do.
1: Yeah.
0: They're beautiful.
1: Yeah.
0: I like a Chevy Traverse. I like them all. I like a lot of different cars. Yark is always taking great care of us. And I didn't have it in me, Lynn, to do the whole computer thing. And
1: just didn't want to do the learning curve.
0: I think it's more laziness.
1: Yeah, I get it.
0: Yeah, so I'm talking to Kyle yesterday, one of the guys who runs the shop there for, if you want to get your car serviced. And he said, yeah, you got the 23 Traverse is the way to stick. So that's what I have now, and I like it. So,
1: well, good.
0: He goes, if you don't know, and it was really interesting, if you don't know computers, you got to learn them because cars are all computers now. So I had a buddy of mine years ago, and his name's Lenny, that retired because he goes, I'm not working on cars anymore. He goes, I'm working on computers.
1: It does come down to that, doesn't it?
0: And, you know, I was talking about different cars and what they do. I forgot to tell you yesterday that not that long ago, my wife's car, and she got a newer car, it just was driving. It just stopped.
1: It just stopped?
0: It just stopped. I won't give you the brand name of the car.
1: And that's terrifying.
0: Some of these cars do that. They'll freak out on you. So
1: wow.
0: So I decided to be lazy, Lynn. Yeah. There's nothing wrong with that.
1: No. And is it lazy or is it just safe in what you like and
0: I
1: have?
0: I like it.
1: Yeah.
0: It's something I'm used to. And then when you get a new car, people are excited.
1: Right.
0: When they get new cars, I'm not that person. I know people that want to get a new car every 3 years with their lease. I'm not that.
1: We usually drive them until they die.
0: Yeah, until you drive them in the ground. Mm-hmm. As long as you take care of your car, it can last forever and ever and ever and ever and ever.
1: Yeah.
0: So
1: Now, when Chuck retired, he did want a nicer, newer truck, you know, kind of as a retirement
0: accomplishment. What did he get?
1: A Dodge Ram. It's a blacked-out Ram. He loves it.
0: What year is it?
1: Oh, it's not a new one.
0: Yeah,
1: was it?
0: You drove it not that long ago.
1: Right.
0: You should see Lynn in a Dodge Ram. Watch out, people.
1: I look better in our big old red truck, the one that's got rust on the bottom. it's fun to drive a car that you love, but you know, we're kind of practical people. We were talking a little while ago, dream cars and things that you've had opportunities.
0: Yeah, we're going to do that tomorrow. Let's do that. Car. There's nothing hotter than a woman driving a Dodge Ram. All right, so Hamler Fest is this weekend. It's a really nice festival, and we're teamed up with them every year. And it's about 50 minutes from here, depending how you drive. And Montgomery Gentry, of course, Troy's no longer with us. But Eddie Montgomery puts on a great show. So this is one that...
1: I love that he's carried on their name and kept that name in place. He was really the founder, but, you know, I love that he kept it in place.
0: So we're going to give you a chance to win tickets right now. If you want to go, it is tomorrow night, Hamler Fest, but you need to name the Montgomery Gentry song. You ready?
1: Ready.
0: Go.
2: My old man's backhand used to land hard on the side of my head.
0: You know it? 419.
1: Quite a lyric.
0: 401. Sounds like me growing up, Lynn.
2: My old man's backhand used to land hard on the side of my head.
0: If you know the song, we'll hook you up for Eddie Montgomery, Montgomery Gentry. That is Friday night at Hamler Fest. Loving their music. It's just... It's old school, but it's still got that great sound to it, doesn't it?
1: A little bit of rock, a little bit of grit,
0: yeah,
1: a lot of country.
0: I think that I told you this is one of my first concerts I ever got to see, and I just fell in love with those guys. And if you know the song, we'll hook you up. 419-240-1000. Who is this?
3: This is Megan.
0: Megan, do you know the song?
3: Is it My Town?
0: My Town is wrong. No, I'm sorry. 419-240-1000. Listen again.
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0: 419-240-1000. K100.
3: Hi.
0: Do you know the song?
3: Is it If You Ever Stop Loving Me?
0: Bang.
1: Got
0: there
1: it.
0: You go. You want to see him tomorrow? You want to see him tomorrow night?
3: Yes, I do. Yes.

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0: country music station, K100, Johnny and Lynn, sort of sports time. Walleye tonight. They need to win. They're down 0-2.
1: They do need to win. Yeah. Kate Langendorf will be in about 40 minutes or so. Yeah. Talk about what's going on with them.
0: And they play tomorrow night at home. By the way, before we end sort of sports, Lynn, we're going to give people Toledo Speedway 4-pack. So we'll do that if you want to go. At any time you can go Saturday. We're pushing that day, but you can go anytime you want. So we'll do that. Pens lose to Omaha 3-2. NBA Pistons, yikes.
2: Pens looking, find Paul Reed. Reed dribbles it down, throws it down with 0.7 seconds remaining. And that's it. The Cavs get that elusive road win and now take a 3-2 lead here in this best of seven series.
0: Yikes.
1: Yeah,
0: I turned it off.
1: Sorry about that.
0: I'm a Pistons fan, but I know there's a lot of Cavs fans out there.
1: Thinking they're in trouble, aren't they?
0: Yeah, they're in a little trouble here, but they go on the road to Cleveland. That game is tomorrow night. That's on Amazon. The Mets beat Detroit again. They lose. They play again today. The Mets in Detroit, 1-10. Cleveland beats the Angels 4-2. Washington beat Cincinnati. NHL. Colorado beat Minnesota. They're done with that series. Colorado wins 4-1 tonight. It'll be the Canadiens, Buffalo, Vegas, and Anaheim is tonight. NHL. So we're talking about the biggest payroll in college football coming up here, because before you know it, Lynn, college football will be here.
1: Football is, it's a breath away.
0: I cannot believe the money some of these teams spend on their roster.
1: It's just getting bigger every year.
0: Yeah. You ready?
1: Yeah.
0: Texas, number one, $23 million. Ohio State, number two, $20 million.
1: Yikes.
0: Oregon, almost $19 million. Michigan, $16 million on rosters. Where did we go? I remember back in the day where if you'd paid that kind of money, your team was ousted forever. The money they spend on these players is just unbelievable.
1: And coaches.
0: Oh, the coaches are even more. That was just the roster. We're not even talking the coaching staff. The way college football has just changed is unbelievable. So
1: it's going to be kind of amazing the way college is changing and who's attending and everybody, attendance down and that kind of a thing. It's going to be very interesting to see if you're sinking that much money into a single sport at a campus, what happens.
0: Yeah, so and now they're talking that some of these college games are not yet hitting these apps like Amazon. But some, not as much, but they're starting to move that way. Like some of these games will be, a lot of them will be more on these like Netflix and Amazon and Peacock. And the more money, those apps make so much money off these games. And ESPN, kind of fighting with these apps.
1: Frenzy, absolutely.
0: So it'll be interesting to see how this college football starts. It's already heading that direction. It's money, money, money.
1: Yeah, and as many changes have been happening with college football, with NFL too, professional football schedule. Oh, they're going to be releasing the full schedule tonight.
0: Yeah.
1: They've been teasing a lot of things for a few weeks, and they did already unveil their international game slate. This is crazy to me. Look at how many games. 11 games overseas.
0: So too many.
1: They're going to be playing in Melbourne, Rio de Janeiro, London, 3 games in London, Paris, Madrid, Munich, Mexico City. So over the course of 11 weeks, they'll spread
0: themselves. You know the players hate it?
1: They've got to.
0: They hate it.
1: Of course they do. The travel, the time.
0: They hate it.
1: I'm sure that they will. I would want extra money. Wouldn't you feel like you deserved it?
0: I got to tell you, I love football. I love watching it. But the NFL, they're sellouts.
1: Even travel. You put yourself at risk for illness, for a plane crash, so many things. It's like, I wouldn't be unhappy with that either.
0: I don't like the 9 a.m. games either. I know a lot of people, and I forget about them. If my team's playing at 9 a.m., I don't want to watch my team play at 9 a.m. and somewhere overseas. No one does.
1: No. It's like unfamiliar. I don't understand, really. but anyway, the full schedule is going to be announced at 8 o'clock Eastern time tonight, and it will be televised on ESPN and on the NFL Network.
0: I won't be watching because I don't care that much.
1: No. PGA's second major of the season tees off today. Pennsylvania, Aramanica. Aerodrome Mink.
0: They're playing at the Pennsylvania. I know the name of the golf course, yeah.
3: I'm Harvey Manfred Jensen.
0: That's where it is. Pennsylvania.
3: I'm Harvey Manfred Jensen.
1: I can pronounce Scotty Scheffler. And going into the tournament, he is on the runway to take the win there. Auto racing. Here's an easy name to pronounce and one to remember. Catherine Legg. She's attempting to become the first woman to race in the Indianapolis 500 and Coca-Cola 600 on the same day. How insane is that? And how intense would that be? She's already entered in her fifth Indy 500, has been picked up by LiveFest Motorsports to drive their number 78 car in the Coca-Cola 600 at Charlotte Motor Speedway the night of May 24th. Pretty crazy. And she's good. She competed in eight NASCAR Cup races over the last 2 years, finished 35th last week at Watkins Glen. But only five drivers have competed in both races since 1994.
0: What a talent.
1: Tony Stewart, the only one to complete all 1,100 miles, and he did that in 2001. So wishing her luck. Hopefully that'll be a record breaker.
0: Very good.
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0: Toledo's country music station, K100, Johnny and Lynn. We thank you for listening. Walleye tickets. Get to the phone if you want to go tomorrow night. It is a home playoff game. They play tonight. So tomorrow night, downtown at the HC, we're going to play Dead or Alive. 419-240-1000. Our sponsor is Monroe Street Diner. 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Post Malone Flyaway. Jelly Roll. You pick where you want to go. Here's your national keyword, Saint. 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Lynn is a saint to work with Johnny. 95819 and you are qualified. Good luck.
1: 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Right car, right price, right now. Enjoy the day. It's going to be so pleasant, sunny and 64, clear 42 tonight. Tomorrow you're going to have more sunshine early on. Increasing clouds as the day goes on, but it is going to be warmer with a high reaching 70, 48 right now at Toledo's K100. Traffic, we've been in pretty good shape all morning long. Just a couple of situations, and right now, we don't have any problems. 419-240-1000. 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
0: All right, so the walleye need to steal one tonight. That goalie is on fire right now for Fort Wayne. Yeah. So they need to steal one tonight and then, you know, hopefully tie it up tomorrow night. That's what I'm doing here. Prayers up there. All right, if you want to play Dead or Alive, 419-240-1000. These are all athletes, right? You have all athletes?
1: We've got all athletes.
0: All right, if you can get two, you're going to the playoff game, but you got to be loud. K100, hello.
2: Hello there.
0: Who's this?
2: This is Dave.
0: All right, Dave, the game is Dead or Alive for walleye tickets tomorrow night. You ready?
2: I'm ready.
0: All right, here we go.
1: All right, Pro Hall of Famer Jim Brown, is he dead or is he alive?
2: Dead.
1: He's right. Passed away in 2023, 87 years old. Yep.
0: I didn't know that. She just stumped me, Dave.
1: There you go.
2: All right, that's good. That's hard to do.
1: All right.
0: I should know the answers.
1: So he just needs one more?
0: One more.
1: All right, let's go with Nick Lindstrom.
0: Hockey
1: Red
0: player.
1: Star.
2: Alive.
1: Alive and well.
0: There you go.
1: 56. As a matter of fact, he's the current vice president of hockey operations for the Red Wings.
0: There you go.
1: Nicely done.
2: All right. Very good.
0: Can you be loud tomorrow night?
2: Well, we're going to try our damnedest.
0: That's right. Go walleye. Hang on the line, Dave, all right?
2: Yep, sounds good.
0: Thanks for playing. Thanks for listening. We're going to have more free tickets. He was an excellent player.
1: Mm-hmm.
0: Yeah, Lindstrom. So, hockey, there you go. So, tonight, everybody, do your best and do a little shout-out upstairs, and hopefully the walleye will steal one in Fort Wayne. And we're going to talk to...
1: Yeah, Kate Langendorfer from the walleye will be in here, and we'll be talking what's going on with the team, what they're looking forward to tonight, and also we'll talk some Mud Hens, too.
0: They've been they lost last night, but yesterday?
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0: It's Tucker Wetmore's latest, Brunette. I really love that song. I think that was a lot of fun. Johnny and Lynn on K100, thank you so much for having us on this morning. However you listen, on air, online, on your phone, thank you also to Monroe Street Diner, our official sponsor. Doors to Monroe Street Diner now open. Go enjoy an amazing breakfast or a Johnny Smash Burger. They'll serve you up whatever meal you're hungry for while they're open. We got so much going on. We still have more prizes to give away. Birthday wheel jackpot. That's up to, well, $100. 2 days back to back, we had winners from Genoa Bank.
1: Never happened
0: so
1: before.
0: So Nick picked up $420, and then Donna picked up $100. We're going for 3 for 3.
1: Okay.
0: Wouldn't it be amazing, wouldn't it?
1: We'll see.
0: I'll try your shot. 8:30 this morning with us. It is 8:02, and time for that latest look at news.
2: Good morning. I'm Claire Mitchell with your 13 Action News headlines. We're following breaking news. An early morning dog attack in Toledo. Police and fire were called out to Kalima Drive, just off Airport Highway near South Avenue at around 2:20 this morning. The TPD sergeant on scene says when officers got there, they saw what they called a pit bull attacking people inside a home. That's when an officer shot and killed the dog. Three people were injured. Two of them went to the hospital with multiple dog bites. Meanwhile, if you see a heavy police presence at Anthony Wayne High School tonight, officials say don't panic. The White House police and fire departments are conducting annual active shooter response and rescue task force training. Village officials say there will be a heavy police and first responder presence at the high school, and it's going on from 3:30 to 8:30 today. Just a heads up, now you're up to the minute. I'm Claire Mitchell with 13 Action News.
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3: It'll be mostly sunny and cool as we go throughout the day for today with a high around 64 degrees. For tonight, clear and cool with a low down to 42. And a beautiful one for Friday. We'll get a few clouds for the afternoon, but temperatures warming up to 70 degrees. For the weekend, we're back into the lower 80s with more humidity and better chances of showers and storms.
0: No traffic troubles reported, so we're in good shape at this point. 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
1: 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Right car, right price, right now. Loving the looks of today. Sunshine and 64, the expected high. Clear and 42 tonight and tomorrow. More sunshine, but early on, and then very likely you're going to see increasing clouds. But a high of 70, 47 right now at Toledo's K100. As far as traffic goes, we continue to be in fine shape. There's nothing reported that should be a problem for you. If you, however, know of an accident, incident, let us know. 419-240-1000. 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
0: You know, it's we've talking a lot of walleye. It's our year still, I think, with the walleye. When I know they're having a rough start with Fort Wayne, which we hate.
1: Fort Wayne.
0: Kate, how are you?
2: I'm doing good.
0: Yeah.
2: It's been a rough start, but they still got it. Play tonight at Fort Wayne, and then back home on Friday.
1: If nothing else, they've got to be more hungry for a win than ever.
2: That's right. Face a little adversity and, you know, bounce back even stronger.
0: It happens. I mean, the Pistons did that with Orlando. They were down and they came back, and Pistons are down again, and I think they're going to come back. Walleye, I have the same feeling for it. I think they're going to come back. But that goalie for Fort Wayne is playing out of his mind. That's why.
2: He's very talented goalie. Yeah,
0: he's very good, and, you know, he's from the Edmonton, you know, franchise, and they're all about their goalies. Yeah.
1: The fan who won tickets from us yesterday, what did he describe him as? A brick wall.
0: Yeah, he's playing great, and they're getting shots on goal.
2: Yep.
0: I mean, it's not like they're playing horrible, but they're just, Fort Wayne's tough this year.
2: They are tough. Yeah. They are the division winners, but, you know, we've beaten them before, so it can be done. It will be done. I have faith in our team and our coaching staff. They're going to find a way, and we're going to get the win tonight.
1: Go and cheer them on to that win.
0: Yeah, so the game, of course, is in Fort Wayne tonight, and it's not that far, so it's this one, an hour and a half. I was just in that dump of a city. So
1: a lot of our local fans travel for those games, don't they?
2: We do. We've got a great crowd. We had some video of the first game, and we had a bunch of fans travel out there.
0: It's not a far drive, and it's actually a nice city. I can't rip on the city, but it's only a day, so they don't travel too far, so it's not going to be a hangover game if they win. When they win, I should say, tonight. Then tomorrow night, they're back at home. It's kind of a weird playoff series, though, to me.
2: It is. Yeah, this is kind of the unusual. It's like a 1-1-1-2-2.
0: Yeah.
2: You know, it just kind of depends on when both teams have their arenas are available. So we're excited to have them back-to-back. So we'll have them. We'll be home tomorrow night, and tickets are still available. And then, you know, assuming we win, we'll have a game on Saturday as well.
0: Yeah, so 2-2 will be back here, so it'll be Friday. And is it strange? Is it because of the availability of these stadiums? Is that why it's different this year?
2: Yeah, there's a time frame of when the league requires, when you have the round, of course, has to be played. And then it's just, you know, each team has their arenas being used for different things, concerts, other events. So you just got to figure out when you can get in there, because, you know, when you set the schedule, it's not guaranteed, and so you just kind of you got to go when it's available, and when it works. You also try to factor in when this is going to work best for your fans too. So,
0: and the good thing is it's not too far.
2: Yep.
0: So it's close enough to do something like, you know, games back to back in different cities.
2: Mm-hmm. That's right. Yeah, it's not a long travel time for our guys.
0: How about the new manager at the Mud Hens?
2: Gary Jones.
0: He's doing a good start for him.
2: Yeah, we haven't had the chance to meet him yet. He's started with the team on the road, but great. He's got great experience. We're very excited to have him.
0: Yeah. So they didn't win last night, but the night before in Omo, 19-1. I mean, why can't that team go play for Detroit?
1: That's crazy.
0: So, you're excited to have him.
2: Yeah.
0: What is his background? Do you know any? I did a little research on him, and I don't know much about him.
2: So, yeah, he's got a long 18-year career working, managing in the minor leagues. Yeah. He's been with Detroit for the past few years as first base, third base, and various coaching positions there. So he knows the organization and knows a lot, a lot about baseball and working in the minors and getting our players ready for the big league. So, we're excited to have him and look forward to what
1: another
2: he brings
1: nice
2: to the
1: little
2: team.
1: Home stretch coming up on the 19th and kicking it off with another Hens and Hounds night, I see.
2: That's right, yeah. We're bringing back our Hens and Hounds night so people can bring their dog down to the ballpark and enjoy a game. We're going to be home actually for the next 2 weeks, starting next week. For the rest of the May. We're very excited.
0: It's a long home stretch. When is the dog night, the hounds night?
1: The 19th.
0: Yep. Okay, so that's the next home game.
1: I love that you give away the little doggy doo-doo cleanup stuff. So you're giving away that night. How perfect is that?
2: Yes. Those are great. Those little, the doggy cleanup bags will be like our giveaway. Yeah, so from here up for the rest of the season, every Tuesday home game, we'll have our Hen and Hounds nights where you can bring your dog to the ballpark.
0: Do they make a lot of messes out there? I've never been to one of those games before.
2: The dogs are very well behaved. This is you take it home for when you're taking them someplace else.
1: And the owners are very well behaved because they want to keep bringing them back.
2: We're fortunate. We've got some great dog owners, great dogs out there. They're always having a good time and enjoying it. So
0: of course they're going to make a mess sometimes.
1: Yeah, but they have that private entrance and exit area, so
2: that's right.
1: Get them in and out, so they're not making a mess inside the stadium at all.
0: Is that an unusual home stretch for the Mud Hens? Because that's a long time to be home, a couple weeks.
2: We usually have it once every season. We'll have back-to-back weeks at home. So it's busy for our staff, but we do love it because we got them, lots of stuff going on, lots of activities. Another thing popping up is the paper night next Friday. So,
1: Oscar Nunez.
2: Yes, Oscar Nunez from the paper, and the Oscar's going to be, the office is going to be there greeting fans.
0: That's so pretty really cool. Excited. Yeah, I saw that. So, and the good thing about it, Kate, is the weather change. It's going to start changing pretty soon. So once that weather starts to kick in, it's going to be even better to go down to the ballpark.
2: Yes. Well, it doesn't feel like baseball weather right now. I was at the ballpark for my kids last night, and it was very cold. But warm weather's coming in, and that's just a great time to be out in the sun, be out enjoying the weather, the scenery. It's a great time.
1: I got to ask, do you have a little insight into what's going on with the paper? If Oscar's in town, are they doing any filming in the stadium or around the stadium during this time when he's in town?
2: No filming while he's around town, but he's gonna, he's gonna greet fans, and we might see if we can get some stuff for to share on social. But nothing for the show. Unfortunately, we're hoping to maybe get some filming in, but nope.
0: Yeah, gonna come relax and enjoy the game.
1: Yeah, I think it's gonna run for several seasons. I'm sure there's something in your future as far as that goes.
2: Yeah, we have been fortunate. We have talked to, been communicating with them, and so they have put some, there's some little Mud Hens Easter eggs.

0: slide the mayor in real quick. Last week, and we were talking about when they win it.
1: Yes, boys, oh, he you? Got parade plans. Yeah,
0: no, and I was part of that conversation with the mayor.
2: Yeah. Okay, you guys putting the plan together of what we're...
0: Yes, and I'm still saying that this is your year. I am. I'm not. I hate Fort Wayne, so they can't lose the. If they beat Fort Wayne, I think they win it.
1: I think there should be a parade as they just come home from Fort Wayne.
0: So tonight, big game in Fort Wayne, and of course they'll be home tomorrow night. And when they win tonight, it'll be a game on Saturday. Go Walleye.
2: Go Walleye.
0: Good seeing you.
1: Good. Thanks for having me.
0: Coming anytime.
1: Thank
0: you. We love talking Walleye and Mud Hens with you. Okay? Johnny and Lynn birthday wheel. We had a winner yesterday, so it's still at $100. We'll do that next on K100.
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0: Ohio's country music station, K100, Johnny and Lynn. You know, before we do birthday wheel?
1: Yeah.
0: Since we got these new people that are doing our yard and doing our front area.
1: It's Yellowstone, right?
0: Yeah. They do a... Get a shout out to them. If you're looking for yard people, they do a really nice job here because for years it was not a pretty place.
1: Very good looking. It really much improved.
0: Oh, so I was out there looking. I just took a break and sometimes I go outside. I was looking in the back.
1: I used to go out and pull the weeds.
0: I did too.
1: Yeah.
0: And then I would water plants when we get our. I'm sure we're going to get our plants from Tom Strain and son daughter too. But I would water the plants, but they didn't do a nice job.
1: Yeah,
0: so we want to give them a little shout out. All right, Lynn. So yesterday we had a winner, Donna. She won $100. The day before, you actually saw our winner, Nick come in and get his check.
1: Yeah, he picked up his check yesterday. He looked pretty happy about it.
0: That's a pretty quick turnover.
1: I know. $420 from Genoa Bank. Got to be pleased. And then, of course, we revert back to $100 as our starting point. So that's what Donna picked up yesterday. And that's where we start from today.
0: Here we go.
2: Ready to win some money? Let's spin the K100 birthday wheel with Genoa Bank.
0: Yep, $100. Two winners in a row. Let's see if we can get three today, Lynn. That would be...
1: Odds are the same going into it.
0: Always the same. You never know. Have the number if your birthday is in...
1: March.
0: March, 419-240-1000. Good luck.
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2: It's the best in over-caffeinated country on K100.

0: Pete and Wetzel.
1: I think they should be a permanent band. I love them together.
0: That's a good song.
1: Yeah.
0: Johnny and Lynn, K100, birthday wheel time.
2: Good morning. I'm Michael.
1: You're caller 10.
2: Oh, my goodness.
0: March
2: 31st.
0: Who is this?
2: Jordan.
0: All right, Jordan. We had two winners in a row. We could make it three today if it hits your birthday.
1: Let's break a record. Come on.
0: We already broke one yesterday. If it hits 30, you are getting $100 today. Here it comes around again. Are you joking?
1: Oh,
0: no.
1: First, it skipped right over 30. It went to 31 and 1.
0: I'm sorry. It just missed you.
1: I'm so sorry.
2: That's okay. Thank you so much.
0: Jordan, have a good day. Sorry.
2: You too.
0: You got it.
2: Bye-bye.
1: Yeah.
0: That was close.
1: It was so close. That would have been insane. I would have been gone out of my mind had it actually hit. It was so close.
0: Well, yesterday when we hit two in a row, we've never seen that. Three in a row would have been amazing. We almost did it.
1: Yeah. So. I would have had a hard time convincing Marty Sutter that it really happened.
0: Yeah, Marty would have said, what's going on with you two? Stop it.
1: Oh, boy. Well, that means the jackpot goes up by $10. So we'll spin for it tomorrow right here on K100. Make sure that you're listening right around 8:30. In the meantime, birthday wheel recall happens at 4:20 this afternoon. Know the date that did hit, March 1. Be caller 10. You'll pick up a $25 gift card to Danny's Cafe in Rossford.
0: The winning continues.
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2: 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Right car, right price, right now. Sunny and 64. It's really going to be a beautiful day today. Clear and 42 tonight and tomorrow. Warmer with a high of 70. But that sunshine is going to happen early on and you will see increasing clouds. 47 our current temp here at Toledo's K100. We continue to be incident and accident free. 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
1: All right, we have got a call here earlier in the hour celebrating our officers, even our fallen officers. Got a call from the Stalker family, and these are just, you know, some people that are going through a rough time. We looked it up. Brandon, he passed away. Let's see here. Jan, was it, let's see here, 2021. So then when he was on duty. Also the Dia family. We have prayers for them always.
2: And certainly also for Keith Russell's family.
1: Yeah. So all you officers out there, be safe. And that's for, this is happening all week. So.
2: And thank you to everybody who finds the courage to serve and sacrifices what they do to serve and protect this community each and every day. We know what those sacrifices are. And a big salute to my recently retired sister who served on TPD for 31 and a half years.
1: There you go. Yeah. And if you see us and you pull us over and we say we're Johnny or Lynn, let us pass because we're just speeding for a reason. No. So they're always...
2: Nice try.
1: I love watching live PD. Especially when Toledo's on. I think Toledo is so fun to watch. We have the coolest cops.
2: They were
1: the
2: gone best for uniforms. A while. Yeah, and I'm glad it's back. People love to,
1: And when they're wearing, they're all blue.
2: Mm-hmm.
1: Cool looking.
2: Yeah. So we more watch women it every week. In blue happening. They're talking about up in the force by 30% of the Toledo police force here soon.
1: There's nothing hotter than a female cop.
2: Oh, jeez.
1: Or a female in a Dodge van.
2: Oh, my goodness.
1: All right, Lynn, we have tickets right now for the Toledo Speedway. If you want to go this weekend or Saturday, we're pushing, but you can go anytime. We'll hook you up with a four-pack, 419-240-1000. Get to that. And we're teamed up with the Toledo Speedway. So we're glad to give those tickets away.
2: Yeah, and we're going to have a special guest on air tomorrow, one of the ARCA racers who's really, come to the track
1: talented,
2: hot and heavy this
1: talented.
2: Season. Yeah.
1: So we're going to hook you up now. K100, who's this?
3: This is Brian Baden.
1: Hey, Brian, how are you?
3: Good, how are you?
1: We're excellent. Toledo Speedway, you want to go?
3: Sure.
1: You can go this weekend or anytime. We have a family four-pack for you. Can you hang on the line?
3: Okay, thank you.
1: Very good. Don't go anywhere. We'll do a text what's next as well. Lynn always comes up with these interesting ways to do text what's next. These two should have been married, 15 years
2: today?
1: It would
2: have been their 15th wedding anniversary today. So
1: Blake and Miranda.
2: We're seeing Blake versus Miranda.
1: Kind of insensitive, but what are you going to do? This is one we picked. Lynn?
2: I love this Blake song.
1: This is a good one. So you can pick right now, 419-240-1000. This is Neon Moon. This is one
2: neon
1: you can
2: lights.
1: Pick from.
2: Neon Lights.

0: So that's one. Or Automatic, Miranda Lambert. So which one do you want?
1: Both good songs. This is it really insensitive?
0: Who cares? I'm still sleeping.
1: They're both happily married now, I guess.
0: Are you sure?
2: I love you so much.
3: I love you so much.
1: Oh, sure sounds like that.
0: Wrong couple.
2: I love you so much.
3: I love you so much.
0: Oh my God. In fact, every morning at 6, when Lynn walks in, I'm sitting here, Lynn.
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1: 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Some much desired sunshine today. Enjoy. 64 is going to be the high. Clear skies continue tonight with a low of 42. And then tomorrow, sunny skies early on, then increasing clouds, but a high of 70. 47 now at Toledo's K100. Traffic continues to be in fine shape. We don't have any reports of accidents or traffic tie-ups. Call us, text us if you spot anything. 419-240-1000. 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
0: So last hour I said Neon Moon. I was thinking Brooks and Dunn. We're going to have more tickets for that show. Keep listening. Huntington Center. That's a big show. September 17. And tomorrow, Hamler Fest.
1: Big show down in Hamler, Ohio. Hamler Country Fest. And this year's headliner, Montgomery Gentry. So I think that's going to be an incredible weekend. That's just the tip of the iceberg of what's going on down there, too, because they've got it wrapped around, you know, Montgomery going on stage. All kinds of great artists, some of them local, some of them regional. Bells, if you haven't seen her, she's an up-and-comer who's getting a lot of attention, especially on social media. She's going to be making an appearance this weekend, too, but always an amazing time.
0: Yeah. When Troy passed from Montgomery Gentry, he was just devastated. So I'm glad he's, you know, kind of showing himself again, which is great because they were such excellent entertainers together. And when he passed in that helicopter accident, that was horrible. So I'm glad he's...
1: Me too. And I love that he kept the name intact to honor him.
0: So Hamler Fest this weekend. If you want information, you can always text us here, 419-240-1000. 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Johnny and Lynn.
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2: Yesterday we were talking about Shania Twain and new music. Few details, today more. She's got a new album coming, and this is the interesting thing. She has had a career in place for 30 plus years. Yeah. This is only her 7th studio album that's being put forward. It's titled Little Miss Twain, and it's coming out July 24th. Dirty Rosie, the first single released, and it's pretty good sounding, a little rocking kind of a thing. But she says she's looking forward to connecting with new artists when she hosts the ACMs this Sunday night. I thought it was kind of funny, though. Here's what she said her approach is about the whole thing.
3: Well, my intentions are to be there to celebrate all of the fabulous artists out there and to welcome the fans. That is hosting. So I'm going to be there with my own personality. I don't plan on acting my way through it in any way. I'm not really great at being overscripted because I'm just too spontaneous. And I always mess up when I'm, too focused on the teleprompter and a script.
0: Little Miss Twain, really? How old are you? 60?
2: I feel like I shouldn't dig at her. My God, she's so successful and respected. But doesn't she sound just, I don't know,
0: out
2: like she's
0: it.
2: 24 instead of 60? In terms of that, I don't know. Anyway, I hope she does a tremendous job. She says that she's looking forward to meeting the current crop of country hit makers, namely Ella Langley. Said she hadn't heard about her until about 2 months ago.
0: That's what I'm talking about. Where are you at?
2: I know.
0: What are you doing?
2: I know. She said she thought she looks like Linda Ronstadt. Hasn't heard much of her music, but she's looking forward to her. Also name check Tucker Wetmore and Max McNone. So again, the ACMs being happening this Sunday, May 17th. You're going to be able to watch it at 8 p.m. live from Las Vegas on Prime Video.
0: One more time. Back to you.
2: We just mentioned Ella Langley. This girl has had like probably the hottest career launch of any artist who comes across. She keeps breaking records, and now another 1, 2, 3. Billboard Hot 100, Choosin' Texas, holds on to the top spot on the chart. Beaver sits at number 2, which means a country artist holds the top 2 spots on the all-genre chart, something that has happened since, well, never. So, absolutely remarkable. And Choosin' Texas, longest-running number 1 hit by a female country artist on the all-genre Billboard Hot 100. Country song by a woman goes to number 1 on the Billboard Hot 100. Nobody's done it before. On the Hot Country Airplay chart also. It's just remarkable. And she just kicked off the tour here in Toledo. Dandelion, the album, the tour, it's going to continue breaking records. So big congratulations to her. Hope she holds on to her sanity. Lord Elena, very subtly teasing something for about a week on her socials. Now we know, a new album coming. She says 15 years into a 10-year town and 31 years into a lifelong dream. Putting it all out there with this one. You're going to be able to see her perform Sunday night, and I'm imagining she's going to do All My Exes, which is the one we're currently playing, her collab with Chase Matthews.
0: Very good.
2: Scotty McCreery, you can add him to the list of new projects. His album, a 15-year retrospective of his career since American Idol, and Bonafide Hits. He's got 9 of them on the album and 4 new tracks, including a collaboration with Josh Turner. And Garth Brooks has been announced as one of the headliners for the upcoming The Spirit of Independence Festival. This will be a multiple-day festival commemorating the 250th anniversary of the Declaration of Independence, June 4th through the 6th in Washington, D.C. If you're planning to be there, he's going to be headlining night 1 of the event. Details on that, on any of these stories, you can find them on our socials. 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
0: Thank you, Lynn.
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0: Toledo's country music station, K100, Johnny and Lynn. Thank you for listening each and every day. Sponsor Monroe Street Diner. They're open now. Do those beef tips for lunch. Really good burgers. MSD. Flyway to Sea. Post Malone Jelly Roll. Your national keyword. You pick where you want to go. Saint. Text it to 95819 and you are qualified. We got a call from Will about the walleye game tonight.
1: Yes.
0: All right, so that's going to be on Prime, he said.
1: Yeah, you'll be able to watch it live on Prime.
0: So that's...
1: He said one night only, I guess.
0: Yeah, 7:35 tonight. So he just called in. Thank you, Will. If you want to see the walleye, you can watch it on Prime tonight. Tomorrow, we'll have more tickets for the walleye. We'll be at home tomorrow night. Hopefully, they win tonight and tie it up here at home. That'd be nice.
1: Yes, it would.
0: We also have a birthday wheel, $110. We'll have the first national keyword for Post Malone and Jelly Roll. And we're going to do like kind of a date night thing.
1: Yeah,
0: too.
1: We've got tickets to Toledo Speedway to give away. We'll pair it up with a Cinco de Mayo gift card, so that'll be very cool. Another hanging basket from Tom Strain and Sons and Daughter 2. Yeah, so we've got plenty to give away.
0: Always loaded. Have that number, 419-240-1000. Favorite text being brought to you by J. Foster Jewelers.
1: It's anonymous. I don't have a name attached to the phone number, but I really love this one. So thank you, whoever sent it. Love your show. I listen every day. Could you please play MacArthur? Thank you.
0: We'll fit it in.
1: Yeah, let's get that on.
0: Why not?
1: And thank you for the kind words. Always so appreciated.
0: Right. Back tomorrow sometime after 5 a.m. Friday version. Remember this, always, and have a blessed day.
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1: K100, Toledo's country music station. Good morning. How about a new national keyword right out of the box this morning to get qualified to see Post Malone and Jelly Roll? 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

0: 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Country and she knows it. 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
2: It'll be mostly sunny and cool as we go throughout the day for today with a high around 64 degrees. For tonight, clear and cool with a low down to 42. And a beautiful one for Friday. We'll get a few clouds for the afternoon, but temperatures warming up to 70 degrees. For the weekend, we're back into the lower 80s with more humidity and better chances of showers.
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0: Toledo's country music station, K100, Bailey Zimmerman. How many of you were at the Bailey Zimmerman concert a few weeks ago at the Huntington Center? That guy's got more energy than a two-year-old. How you doing? It's Cliff Smithers. Thanks for listening on this Thursday. It's Riley Green. Change My Mind on K100.
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0: Vincent Mason, and wish you well on Toledo's Country Music Station, K100. How you doing? It's Cliff Smithers on your Thursday. Thank you for listening. 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

Ella Langley, who was just in town last week. 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

0: K100, I've always thought that's a beautiful song. That's Drew Baldridge, and She's Somebody's Daughter. Reminds me of my daughters. I have two daughters and two granddaughters. Beautiful song. How you doing? It's Cliff Smithers. National keyword once again to get qualified to see Post Malone and Jelly Roll in the city of your choice. The word is Rich, R-I-C-H. 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
1: It'll be mostly sunny and cool through the day today with a high back into the middle 60s. For tonight, clear and cool with some calm winds and a low down to 42. And for tomorrow, we'll get a lot of sunshine early and a few more clouds for the afternoon. But the high temperature gets back to 70 degrees. In the First Alert Weather Center, I'm meteorologist Ross Sullett.

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I think I've told you before that I really, really like that song. Yeah, Rocky Mountain Low. That's Corey Kent and Co. Wetzel. Day before yesterday, Nick won $420 with the K100 birthday wheel. And then yesterday, Donna of Oregon won $100. We didn't have a winner this morning, doggone it, but the K100 Genoa Bank jackpot will grow to $110 tomorrow morning. Be listening with Johnny and Lynn at 8:30 tomorrow when they spin it to win it. Toledo's K100.

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It's Jelly Roll.

0: 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How you doing? It's Cliff Smithers with the K100 Country Cafe. It's my request this hour at 419-240-1000. It's brought to you by J. Foster Jewelers. How about a new national keyword to get qualified to see Post Malone and Jelly Roll in the city of your choice? The word is sad. S-A-D. 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Good luck. 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Right car, right price, right now. From 13 ABC, mostly sunny, 64 today. Clear tonight, 42. Sunshine tomorrow with some afternoon clouds and a high near 70. Sunshine and 61 right now at K100.
1: 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If you're seeing anything we're not, let us know. That's your Cumulus Toledo right now traffic.
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Yeah, beer never broke my heart. It's K100, Toledo's country music station. 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

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By request this hour for Bambi and Michelle. Laying out, not at the beach, but by the pool. Getting the tan lines. Yeah.

0: New music from Low Cash. That is called Wrong Hearts. Salinas Country Music Station on the K100 Country Cafe, brought to you by J. Foster Jewelers. Once again, national keyword to get qualified to see Post Malone and Jelly Roll in the city of your choice. The word is SAD. 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Hamler Country Fest coming up tomorrow and Saturday down in Hamler, Ohio. It's going to be an exciting weekend of great music, fun, food, and Montgomery Gentry featuring Eddie Montgomery. That is going to be very, very cool. Tomorrow night, he hits the stage right around 9:15. I'll be down there both nights. A lot of great country music both nights at the Hamler Country Fest. Hope to see you down there at the Hamler Community Park. If you need information about it, you can check it out right now at K100Country.com.
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Great song from Tucker Wetmore. That's called Brunette. Good afternoon. It's Cliff Smithers. Hope you're having a good Thursday work day. Thank you for listening. National keyword to get qualified to see Post Malone and Jelly Roll in the city of your choice. 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
1: 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From 13 ABC, sunshine 64 today, clear 42 tonight, sunny with some afternoon clouds tomorrow, and a high of 70. We're at 63 right now at K100.
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was a place to go. 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Light the bonfire and call the girls. King and the Can and the Marlboro Man. Jack and Jim were a few good men. 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Man, that talk is getting old. 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I'm tired of talking, man. Y'all ain't listening.

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K100, Toledo's country music station. You know, all of us here at K100, just like you, we have some of our favorite songs that we love to play, and this is one of mine. Rocky Mountain Low, it's Corey Kent and Cole Wetzel, K100.

0: K100 on air, online, and on your phone. That's the very latest from Kenny. That's called Carry On. How you doing? It's Cliff Smithers on your Thursday workday. National keyword to get qualified to see Post Malone and Jelly Roll in the city of your choice. The word is SAD. 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All right, my good friend Mookie is on the way next. I got to tell you, he's going to be working his tail off this afternoon, giving away a lot of good stuff like Glass City Wrangler tickets, Hamler Country Fest tickets, a hanging basket from Tom Strain and Sons and Daughter 2, and ARCA tickets for the Toledo Speedway. Big race coming up this weekend. And, of course, the birthday wheel recall at 420 for a chance to win a $25 gift card to Danny's Cafe in Rossford. 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
1: It'll be mostly sunny and cool for the afternoon with a high around 64 degrees. Clear and cool overnight tonight with some calm winds. We're back down to about 42. And for tomorrow, lots of sunshine with a high right around 70 degrees. We'll get a few extra clouds in the afternoon. The weekend turns very warm with highs in the low 80s, more humidity and chances of showers and storms. At the First Alert Weather Center, I'm meteorologist Ross Ellett.
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Hamler Country Fest passes in two songs, new Lauren Elena, Chase Matthew, K-100. Another

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3: 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Good luck. 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
4: It'll be mostly sunny and cool for the afternoon with a high around 64 degrees. Clear and cool overnight tonight with some calm winds. We're back down to about 42. And for tomorrow, lots of sunshine with a high right around 70 degrees. We'll get a few extra clouds in the afternoon. The weekend turns very warm with highs in the low 80s, more humidity, and chances of showers and storms. At the First Alert Weather Center, I'm meteorologist Ross Ellett.
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13: 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It is a beautiful day, so I'm encouraging you to come on out. You're looking for a used car, you say, yeah, I don't really want anything new. Well, I'm going to tell you, you're going to find it right here at Yark Used. They have a full lot ready and waiting for you. So come on by, whether you're coming home from work, maybe you took the day off today, huh? Yeah, Yark Used Cars right here on the Central Avenue Strip. 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You're going to find something that you really like. Check it out. They're going to be open until 8 o'clock tonight. We are here on K100.
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3: 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Thank you so much.
4: 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The big race, Toledo Speedway, this Saturday. We will do those in less than 10 minutes. Giving away so much stuff on this Thursday with K100.

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paranoid is that national keyword to text for the Post Malone Jelly Roll Fly Away. 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

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Cody Johnson, Your Music Plus, and then we'll give you that gift card, K100. I've been

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5: Mostly clear and cool tonight, lower 40s. A mix of sun and clouds tomorrow. A warmer day with highs near 70. And it gets even warmer for the upcoming weekend. We start dry on Saturday. Then showers and thunderstorms developing in the afternoon. Highs in the lower 80s. More showers and a few storms possible Sunday. Again, lower 80s. From the 13 First Alert Weather Center, I'm Chief Meteorologist Jay Birchback.
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7: Usual slow going for this time of the afternoon, 475 westbound from 75 to Monroe. Also in Acton, Alexis between Harvest and Secor. That's your Cumulus Toledo right now traffic.
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4: The date, by the way, March 1st this morning. Congrats to Nick and Donna. Winners this week with the birthday wheel. $110 tomorrow morning with Johnny and Lynn. It spins at 8:30 from Genoa Bank. How about Glassity Wranglers tickets? We have those too. We're going to give those away coming up. Hang to win with K100. Here's Morgan Wallen.

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0: Our basketball team, the Glass City Wranglers, they play downtown at Glass City Center. They're going to be home on Wednesday. So much fun. How about four tickets for caller 10 right now? 419-240-1000. Good luck.
4: No unusual slowdowns for this time of a Thursday afternoon commute. One incident, Alexis, between Harvest and Secor. That's your Cumulus Toledo right now.
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0: Mostly clear and cool tonight, lower 40s. A mix of sun and clouds tomorrow. A warmer day with highs near 70. And it gets even warmer for the upcoming weekend. We start dry on Saturday, then showers and thunderstorms developing in the afternoon. Highs in the lower 80s. More showers and a few storms possible Sunday. Again, lower 80s. From the 13 First Alert Weather Center, I'm Chief Meteorologist Jay Birschback.
1: Typical rush hour volume. Two incidents to pass along. One still Alexis between Harvest and Secor. Another Sylvania at Talmadge. That's your Cumulus Toledo right now traffic.
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You pick the tour stop, Post Malone Jelly Roll. 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

0: 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Hello, you got the Mookie Show. Toledo Zoo, best zoo in the world, as far as I'm concerned. The Toledo Zoo's reptile house has been going through some renovations for about a year now. Guess what? It's going to reopen a week from tomorrow on Friday, May 22nd. And have a big special event, giveaways, live entertainment, demonstrations, and more. So the Reptile House back at your Toledo Zoo on Friday, May 22nd. Cannot wait.
1: Typical rush hour volume. 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One still Alexis between Harvest and Secor. Another Sylvania at Talmadge. That's your Cumulus Toledo right now traffic.
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1: Mostly clear and cool tonight, lower 40s. A mix of sun and clouds tomorrow. A warmer day with highs near 70. And it gets even warmer for the upcoming weekend. We start dry on Saturday, then showers and thunderstorms developing in the afternoon. Highs in the lower 80s. More showers and a few storms possible Sunday. Again, lower 80s. From the 13 First Alert Weather Center, I'm Chief Meteorologist Jay Birchbeck.
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1: Brad Paisley is officially back. He just announced Tacklebox, a rolling collection of newly recorded songs pulled from his vault, plus a new single called Fallen. He's also hitting the road late summer with Jake Worthington. Mitchell Tenpenny and his wife, Megan Patrick, have canceled all her summer tour dates as she focuses on her pregnancy. She shared that complications, exhaustion, and the anxiety of a previous miscarriage made her realize she needed to slow down. The couple is expecting a baby girl this fall. Shania Twain is hosting the 2026 ACM Awards, and she says it's a chance to reconnect with country music and celebrate the powerhouse women leading this year's nominations. The show returns to Las Vegas on May 17th, streaming live on Prime Video. That's your Country Nights Live news update. I'm Bev Rainey.
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